This record can be played on every modern lightweight pickup. 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
1: Better days are coming, if no one told you. I hate to hear you crying over the phone, dear. For 7 years running, you've been a soldier. But better days are coming, better days are coming for you. So when the night feels like

Radio Rijnmond. I know you moved on to someone new. Hope life is beautiful. You were the light for me to find my truth. I just wanna say thank you.